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Here's another headline for you all. Large tortoise escapes Colorado home with no sense of urgency. Authorities say that the 100-pounder attempted, quote, the world's slowest escape. And that is complete tortoise authenticity right there. Like they always told us in school, slow and steady wins the race, right? The name of that tortoise, by the way, his name is Lard, because of course it is. And news updates shared that according to the sheriff's office, he has become a local celebrity because of his antics. Hey, look, for once, that was not my bad joke. I don't get the blame for that one. That was someone else. This is Ultimate Classic Rock, though, and let's do this next one for Lard.

We are less than 1 hour away from tonight's 9 at 9. And on this evening, we're going to go back to the year 1971 for an hour's worth of tunes that you might have heard on the radio or on your turntable if you were around at that time. I know that Tom Petty would surely approve. It's Ultimate Classic Rock.

0: There's a good amount of mumbling there at the end of the song, but I would argue that is part of Eddie's charm back then and still all these years later. It's Wardlaw. Got a request for Red Rider that I'm going to happily fulfill as we continue with UCR.
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2 hours down, but we still have 3 hours to go if I have my math right. Admittedly, you are correct. That is questionable. But let's just imagine that for once, maybe I am right. You have to admit, it could happen. It's possible. Or you could just enjoy this song from Foreigner and we'll all move on. 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

Sports at 5 past the hour from 8 to 5. That's all you need to enter the highway to 25K. Another code is coming up tomorrow.

0: 1971 is when it all paid off for the original Alice Cooper group, because that is when they released the Love It to Death album, their first record with distribution by Warner Brothers, after their first two albums were distributed by Frank Zappa's label, appropriately enough called Straight Records. They had a new producer as well named Jack Richardson, and their co-producer was a guy who became a very, very big part of the Alice Cooper story and remains a big part of it all to this day. Of course, we must be talking about the legendary Bob Ezrin. It's Matt Wardlaw. This is our 1971 9 and 9. The 9 will continue shortly here on Ultimate Classic Rock.
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Give me an inch and I'm going to take 12 miles of progressive rock. I certainly enjoyed playing Yes so much last night on the radio show that when Rachel came our way with a suggestion for tonight's 9 at 9 that Yes should be part of our 1971 spotlight, I was all about it. This is Matt Wardlaw. 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

September 24th, 1971, the Santana 3 album came out, the final record by the classic Santana lineup until many, many years later when they put things back together for, you guessed it, Santana 4. And it's actually now been over 10 years since Santana 4 was released, and time flies when you're having fun with rock and roll. That is certainly true. There's some more proof of that. It is ultimate classic rock.

0: Thanks to Joe for that suggestion, Freedom by Jimi Hendrix. We're going to keep things in a hippie sort of psychedelic vibe for one more song as we wrap up tonight's 9 at 9 shortly on Ultimate Classic Rock.
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3: Like this. Like this. Like this. Like this.

How about this? The idea that we can all change the world, perhaps one step at a time together. Let's just make sure we use our collective powers for good. How about that? It's a thought, at the very least. This is Matt Wardlaw, 10 years after putting a wrap on tonight's edition of the 9 at 9. Don't forget, you can put together your own 9 at 9 for consideration. 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If I use your 9 at 9, I'm going to send you a prize pack from the UCR Prize Closet. All right. 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

There's live Meatloaf for Jeff. Of course, the title track to Meat's legendary Bat Out of Hell album. Meatloaf was a character, if you ever had the chance to meet him. And I think that certainly comes through in the music. And we miss him a lot, don't we? Somebody else that we miss a lot. It is Matt Wardlaw. Somehow, 2027 will be 30 years since Tom Petty and the Heartbreakers did a live concert residency in San Francisco at the Fillmore. Different set lists each night, a ton of special guests, and thankfully, all these years later, they eventually put together a box set featuring highlights from the run. In my heart of hearts, still, I would like to believe that maybe someday we will get another box set of all of the shows, which admittedly would be a very, very big box set. But hey, if the Grateful Dead and Bob Dylan can do it, let's make the magic happen with a bunch of live Petty. This is UCR Backstage.

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0: That was an absolutely epic night in Los Angeles back in 1983 when Def Leppard melted every face that was in the building there at the Forum. They even got legendary Queen guitarist Brian May to come out later in the night to guest with them on stage at the Forum. And you can hear that show as part of the Pyromania Deluxe Edition. Always a good thing when a legendary night is in progress and they happen to be recording it. 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

0: Can't imitate that. That is the one and only Diamond David Lee Roth on Ultimate Classic Rock. I've got a couple of buddies who were lucky enough to see the Eat 'Em and Smile tour back in the 80s when I was still a bit young at that time. Somehow, at 12 years of age or so, I was not able to hitchhike to go see that show. And as you know, a while back now, they attempted to do a reunion of the Eat 'Em and Smile band in Los Angeles, where even DLR was allegedly going to join them on stage. Word got out, of course, a ton of people showed up. The fire marshal showed up as well, shut it all down before it ever happened. But now, you know what's cool is we get a reunion of sorts minus DLR on the upcoming album from Joe Satriani and Steve Vai, who got bassist Billy Sheehan and drummer Greg Bissonette to play on their latest single, Mayhem. And I recently spoke with Steve and Joe, who told me how it all went down.
1: That was Joe's suggestion, actually, I will say. And I'm glad the way it turned out. It's perfect. Perfect song for those guys. And lovely energy.
2: Yeah, I still have this memory of watching that first tour, going to see Steve on the Eat 'Em and Smile tour at the Cow Palace here in San Francisco, and thinking I should retire because what they're doing is like that is what is so beyond me, and people are loving it, and it's exciting and. And I was just looking at Steve and Billy and I'm thinking, oh my God, it's like, this is insane. When I started writing Mayhem, I have to say that memory came back and I thought, oh, wouldn't that be cool? And I didn't know if it was possible. I'd done some work with Greg, but I hadn't spoken to Billy in quite a while. So I had to run that by Steve first.
1: Great idea. Worked out great.
0: There you have it. There is the story. Let's hear how it all turned out. Here is Satch Vai, as they're calling themselves, and Mayhem, which is a pretty accurate one-word description of what we do each night here on UCR.

If it feels all right, it might in fact be all right, or perhaps all right now. Here is the voice himself, Paul Rogers, with Simon Kirk. And heck, let's bring in the entire band that once called themselves Free for this next one on Ultimate Classic Rock.

0: Keep flapping those non-existent wings and maybe it will all work out. I'm pulling for you all. It is Matt Wardlaw. We're going to dig into some high infidelity, which sounds like we're going to get into a lot of trouble, but it's all on the up and up, I assure you. Thank you for hanging out with us tonight on Ultimate Classic Rock.
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Are you getting it? 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It's Matt Wardlaw. 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

0: We need a couple of new songs for a greatest hits album. That is the typical mission that plenty of bands and artists have been faced with in their career, but there's not so many of them that faced down that challenge by responding with a song called Mary Jane's Last Dance. Tom Petty and the Heartbreakers did it right with that one. It's Matt Wardlaw. We will continue with a song that Rush has not played live in decades, and why is that? We'll tell you why on Ultimate Classic Rock.
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I found this hard to believe, but it is absolutely true. Rush has not performed Fly By Night live since 1978 during the A Farewell to Kings tour. We talked about that before here on the show, but now let's talk about why it has not happened for such a lengthy period of time. As you can imagine, even back then, that was one of the more difficult songs for Geddy Lee to sing, and that's at least part of the reason why he wasn't willing to give in to Alex Lifeson when Alex suggested that they should make it part of their tour set list for the R40 tour. More recently, Geddy himself addressed the topic of Fly By Night in his memoir, My Effin' Life, and said, "It sounds kind of dinky to me. To my taste, there was something too sugary, too corny about that chorus. It's never wrapped its arms around me." So if you're out there waiting to hear that one live, I guess we should all collectively stop waiting to hear Fly By Night live, all right? Here's requested STP. It's Ultimate Classic Rock.

I love the way that song ends. The sound of it makes it feel like a hazy night with your friends sometime in the 80s, doesn't it? Now, that was then, but this just feels like we've stepped into a James Bond movie.

0: You're feeling pretty good, aren't you? I thought you might be. It's Matt Wardlaw. We will do at least two more as we continue with Ultimate Classic Rock. 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
24: 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Let's kick off another hour

We are steadily marching through the week, drawing ever closer to that much anticipated weekend kind of thing. And we will work to get there together, I promise you. And in the long run, I do believe it will all happen. We got this. Don't worry about a thing, my friends. It is Wardlaw, as always. Big thanks to producer Eric, and thanks to all of you here in the UCR universe. I'm going to leave you all with this from the Eagles as we head out the door. Don't forget to find your way back tomorrow night. It's Ultimate Classic Rock. 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

0: Tonight we'll revisit key moments for The Who and U2. And boy, speaking of U2, it's been a great week and change for U2 fans, hasn't it? The band recently celebrated 50 years, so we'll talk about that and more tonight on the show. I'll read some listener email, sort of. And of course, we will talk about your favorite weirdos, play some of your absolute favorite music, and dig into as much rock history as we possibly can before they pull our nerd cards. 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

0: the highway with no tolls, no traffic, no roadblocks, and no construction. 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We've built that highway, but it's not one you drive on. 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

0: Tonight we'll revisit key moments for The Who and U2. And boy, speaking of U2, it's been a great week and change for U2 fans, hasn't it? The band recently celebrated 50 years, so we'll talk about that and more tonight on the show. I'll read some listener email, sort of. And of course, we will talk about your favorite weirdos, play some of your absolute favorite music, and dig into as much rock history as we possibly can before they pull our nerd cards. It's Matt Wardlaw. 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

0: Yeah, Pete Townsend, 101.5 WPDH. It is the Boris Show, 6 o'clock. Good morning, everybody. Hey, Jana.
1: Hey, guess what?
0: What?
1: I just realized it's what? October 1st. I like first of the month.
0: It's not October 1st. You're on WPDH now. It's Rocktober 1st.
2: Oh,
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1: Yes, officially.
4: It's a time, yeah.
1: But it's going to be a lovely day today for Rocktober. It is 58 degrees right now in Poughkeepsie. It's going to be 73.
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6: Yeah, happy Rocktober to you, Boris. We're going to the Taconic southbound side. That's where we've got a delay. If you're going down towards Route 100, 133, near Chappaqua, there was an incident, and there's actually a delay behind it already, although they're trying to push it over to the side. Don't worry about the thruway. Northbound, even going up through 17, 18, that area is looking okay for us. You've got a pretty decent ride if you're taking it across the bridge spans as well. 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
0: All right. Thank you, Christina. Time for the news. 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
4: Here are the headlines that are trending now in Hudson Valley Post. 10 Hudson Valley residents are facing felony drug charges this morning after the Attorney General announced the takedown of a cocaine trafficking ring operating across Ulster and Orange counties. Investigators say that the ring was run by a Marlboro man named Michael Feliciello, who used a trucking company parking lot as a deal location and referred to cocaine in text messages as pizza, pies, and water. More than a kilogram of cocaine and cash were recovered. The investigation took nearly 2 years and involved wiretapping and hundreds of hours of surveillance. Defendants face up to 20 years in prison if convicted on the top count. A man is dead after being taken into custody by New York State police at a Super 8 motel in the town of Montgomery. Troopers responded to the hotel at about 11:30 p.m. Monday for a reported disturbance. Reports say that the motel room was extensively damaged when police found the 36-year-old man in an angry state, taking him into custody. He was initially conscious, but EMS was called in because of his condition before he went into cardiac arrest and then died the following morning. State police said that they're investigating the circumstances surrounding the incident. A Yonkers man is facing a murder charge in the stabbing death of his father. Police say 31-year-old Rami Ahmad stabbed his 61-year-old dad multiple times Monday morning at the family's home before leaving the scene. Ahmad was arrested later that morning, and police say a folding knife was recovered from him. He's being held without bail and is due back in court next week. Finally, an SUV was found in the water just off the beach in front of a Massachusetts yacht club. And police say that criminal charges are pending for the driver. That vehicle was found with extensive front-end damage. It's believed that the SUV driver ran a stop sign, crashed through a guardrail, and then went into the water. Evidence of an attempted breaking and entering was also found at that yacht club. And the suspected driver, a 23-year-old from the state of Florida, was arrested and found at the nearby Tides Hotel. So, Florida man comes to Massachusetts.
1: Yeah. I'm not surprised.
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0: All right, Bobby Walden, thank you.
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0: Here's Aerosmith. 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

0: 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It's the Boris Show, 11 minutes after 6 o'clock.
1: And 60 degrees right now in Poughkeepsie. It's going to be 76 today.
0: Hey, Jenna, how are you doing today?
1: Oh,
0: it's always a complicated story. It's never like, hey, good, how are you? It's always a complicated story behind it.
1: I'm lovely, Boris. How are you?
0: No, really, how are you?
1: I woke up late today, so I feel like I'm running behind the eight ball. Is that what they say? I don't know.
0: I slept so good last night. I was tired yesterday. So tired. I was running around doing stuff all day.
1: Yeah.
0: Went to the gym yesterday, too. So I was pooped. So I hit the pillow, and the next thing I knew, it was the morning.
2: Lucky you.
1: I love when that happens.
0: One of those nights. And then I was so confused where I was. I was like, what day is it? Where am I going? I was like, oh, I'm a DJ in the morning? I was like, it was so weird.
1: Since when?
0: Yeah.
2: Did you have that panic attack where you was like, oh my God, I slept through my alarm?
0: No, I didn't even know what an alarm was at that point. I'm like, am I human? What? Like,
1: I was
0: dead to the world. Yeah, but here we are. It is Thursday.
1: It's Thursday. So, you know, I know a good mood is coming.
0: And it's October 1st today. And as I said earlier, it's Rocktober.
1: I love that.
0: Traditionally, rock stations change the month of October to Rocktober.
1: Why did I not know that?
0: Rocktober. We stopped doing that years ago because it's so cheesy. But
1: I love it.
0: I still like calling it Rocktober. If you look at my calendar in my office.
1: It says that?
0: I put an R in front of October. So I always put an R for Rocktober.
1: Okay,
0: I like to keep the, even if we're not officially doing it here at WPDH anymore, which I think is a travesty, honestly. I still like to keep the Rocktober spirit alive.
1: Okay.
0: Even if it's just, for myself.
2: It's a good thing you're on a morning show, so you could do that.
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0: Happy Rocktober.
1: Rocktober for all.
0: We're going to come back. We've got lots to get to this morning. We've got tickets to give away. We're going to be talking to Tommy from Burnout Nationals. Some of the tickets we're going to be giving away. He'll tell us about why these tickets are so valuable and how exciting this event is going to be this weekend. I'm going to be out this weekend, too. We'll talk about that.
1: Fun.
0: We got more code numbers for you. So it is truly Rocktober. Stick around.
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0: 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It's the Boris Show, about 6:28 right now. And it's October 1st. That means, you know, it's officially fall at the Boris house now.
1: Yeah.
0: We try to hold off through September, but now we're in full force. I planted some mums yesterday.
1: Oh.
0: So we get the mums going.
1: Nice.
0: I'm covering the pool today.
1: Okay.
2: Mummies?
0: Mums.
2: What are mums? Yeah.
0: Chrysanthemums?
1: The flowers, the fall flowers.
0: Fall flowers, mums? You don't know what mums are? You live in the Hudson Valley, you don't know what a mum is?
1: That does surprise
2: Too
1: me,
2: much
1: Bobby.
2: Of a guy.
0: You go to a grocery store, there's mums everywhere.
2: I don't really know flowers. I know roses, and they really smell like poo-hoo-hoo.
0: The hearty mums. You've never heard of a hearty mum?
2: I've heard of a hearty mom. I've not. Until just now.
1: Oh, mums. Yes, the mums.
0: Get some mums and put them in front of your door.
2: How you, are they M-U-M?
0: Oh my God. Like seriously.
1: When you see them, you're going to be like,
2: really
1: oh.
2: They're beautiful.
0: You go through 4 decades of your life and not know what a mum is.
2: I don't care about flowers.
0: You don't have to care what it is.
1: The fall flower.
0: Yeah, everyone puts mums in front of their house for the fall. It's the hardy mums. They survive the cold weather. You replace all the geraniums with mums.
2: Clearly not everyone.
0: Okay. Well,
1: I'm upset. I can't put mums in front of my apartment door. We got an email the other day. I like to go all out for the holidays.
0: Yeah, I know you do.
1: We have like a little Jack that's coming, Jack Skellington from The Nightmare Before Christmas. Yeah. He's coming out of a chimney. My son made it. It's just a little box. It's really cute, but it lives outside of our door year round. And then we have a holiday mat, all these things. Got an email that says you're going to be fined if you have anything other than a wreath, including a doormat. I'm like, we can't even have doormats?
0: Wow, really?
1: Mind you, I have like kind of a corner apartment because we have one of the bigger ones, the 3-bedroom. And so we have a lot of space in front of our door. We're kind of tucked away in a little corner.
0: And
1: we're not bothering anyone.
0: Yeah, I have a feeling though, you're the reason for the email. Yeah.
1: I think so. That's what my mom was like, do you think it's because
0: it's
1: of you? And I said, I
0: you.
1: Do. I feel targeted.
0: Yeah, I would too. are you getting rid of all the stuff?
1: No.
0: Are you going to fight this?
1: No, I reduced the stuff. When we got the first email, then they extended the deadline. So now I'm like, all right, well, the decoration is staying.
0: How much is the fine?
1: I don't know. They didn't specify. Yeah. They've got all these rundowns. I know.
0: It's not that big of a fine. I'm like, you know what? It's worth the fine.
1: I'm like, I give you guys $1 million a year anyway, so might as well pay for happiness. I'm like, really? No decorations.
0: Yeah. So no mums. No mums.
1: No mums at my house.
0: But
2: or
0: it
2: my
0: is,
2: house.
1: But everyone else is in the world.
0: Everyone else has got the mums.
1: Not the world.
0: All right. Let's check out traffic right now. See what's going on out there.
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4: Hi, you guys. I would definitely pay for the happiness chat. And I got to say something. Since you're talking about fines, I read this morning that there's going to be taking effect today in Connecticut. So if you cross over into the Connecticut line, don't stay in the left lane. They're starting an $88 fine for people that stay in the left lane and don't move after passing. Oh,
1: I do that all the time.
0: That's me. I'll pay the $88. It's much quicker to stay in the left lane.
1: I just won't drive in Connecticut. Yeah,
0: it's like a fast pass.
4: Oh, my God. That's very funny. So that's what I was just thinking when you were talking about fines. Here we go. If you're onto the roads now and you're maybe taking 84 coming across the Connecticut line, westbounders going into 684, it's just a bit slow there. 684 already started southbound at exit 8 through the construction zone. Then I got to tell you that 84 has a really heavy stop if you're going right near Stewart. So if you're going 84 westbound, this is going to be just passing the 747 area, so just past exit 32. That's where I see that everybody's at a standstill, and the Taconic is at a standstill. 40 minutes of worth of traffic. Taconic southbound by Route 100. They only have one lane open there. They say only the center lane's getting by. 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
1: It's 59 degrees right now in Poughkeepsie. It's cloudy and it's going to stay that way today. A chance of rain around 10 a.m. It's going to be 73 today, though, but hotter tomorrow in the 80s with a chance of afternoon rain. Saturday is sunny with a high of 68, and then Saturday the rain comes back. Or Sunday.
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0: We're coming right back. We've got more Boris Show next. It looks like we got another pizzeria here in the Hudson Valley with another good score from Barstool
1: Sports. Yeah, I saw that.
0: We'll talk about that next.
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0: Ozzy Osbourne, Flying High again. It's 101.5 WPDH. It's the Boris Show, about 647.
1: And it's 61 degrees in Newburgh. It's going to be 76 today.
0: All right. Another one of Dave Portnoy's pizza reviews for the Hudson Valley hit the web yesterday.
1: Yes.
0: This time it was one for Hudson and Packard, right in the city of Poughkeepsie. They are famous for their Detroit-style pizza.
1: Now,
2: award-winning for their Detroit-style pizza.
1: I saw when I looked at the video, is this like what you would call a tomato pie?
0: No. Okay. It's not. So a tomato pie is like an upstate thing, and it's just more tomato sauce, and then I think they throw like cold cheese on top of it.
1: Okay.
0: This is Detroit style, which is closer to Chicago than New York. It's kind of like in between Chicago and New York style. It's a fluffier, lighter version of the deep dish.
1: Okay.
0: And it's a very like specific style of pizza. And I guess, look, I don't know how Dave Portnoy became the expert in pizzas.
2: People care about what he has to say.
0: Yeah, but you know,
1: self-proclaimed.
0: I think so. But he's not a big fan of the Detroit style. I guess in the highest rating he's ever given is an 8.
1: Okay.
0: To this one place, and I guess they had some sob story or something about somebody who died, and he felt bad for them, and he gave them an 8. Because, you know, it's not always about the pizza.
1: Uh-huh.
0: It's about whether the people there are nice or whether they're mean to him or, you know, it's a weird thing. But anyway, he tried the pizza, and he loved it.
1: Oh.
0: Loved it. He was telling the people, this is like an amazing pizza. He gave it a 7.9.
1: Wow.
0: Which for a regular pizza would be amazing with his weird review system. But for a Detroit style pizza, that
1: it's
0: is
1: like
0: high
1: top
0: praise.
1: Tier. Yeah.
0: High praise.
1: Wow.
2: I have friends who love this place. They were expecting something in the eights, but 7.9 is pretty much essentially eight.
0: He said he would never give another 8 again. He's like, 8 is as high as he'll go for
2: Detroit style.
0: Detroit style pizza. And so he did the 7.9.
1: I don't think I would be a fan of Detroit-style pizza from the sounds of it.
0: It's one of those things that you don't think you would, but then when you have it, you got to go to a good place like Hudson and Packard.
1: Okay.
0: It is pretty delicious. It's not pizza.
1: I was...
2: Like, it's not people say Chicago pizza is not really
0: it's
2: pizza.
0: It's not
2: either.
0: Pizza. Right. It's more of a casserole type thing.
1: Well, that's what I was sorely disappointed when I had deep dish pizza in Chicago because I didn't realize, like, I went with my best friend. She had been living there for a little while and she didn't tell me what I was getting myself into. And so they bring it to the table and, like, it's a whole thing. They cut it for you and serve it. And I'm like,
0: what is this
1: what
0: monstrosity?
1: Is this? Yeah. This is not pizza.
0: Yeah. No, it's not pizza. It's a totally different thing. They call it pizza, but it's not.
1: It's not.
0: But anyway.
1: Give me a New York slice.
0: Congratulations to Hudson and Packard.
1: Yeah, that's awesome.
0: That's incredible
1: a great score.
0: But I mean, everybody knew they were going to get a great score because they've won all these incredible awards, like national awards for their pizza.
1: For that specific pizza.
2: Yeah, I think they won the best Detroit-style pizza in the world at one of the competitions they went to.
0: So good. So there you go. And I think there's a couple of other pizzerias maybe that he might have visited when
2: At least one more
1: is coming.
0: So we're waiting for them all to drop.
2: And our friends at Cascarino's in Montgomery, that they've won best pizza by our listeners in the Hudson Valley, they're pleading or
1: then he'll come back,
2: to come visit.
0: It's funny. There's a couple of places that every time you see one of the videos, I like looking at the comments because it's all people from the Hudson Valley.
1: Oh, yeah, like saying
0: and
1: go
0: they're
1: here.
0: All, they're all yelling at him for not going to specific places. The two main ones that come up are Stone's Pizza in Wappingers.
1: That's the one you love.
0: Which is so good. He really should go there.
2: It's really good.
0: I think it's the style of pizza he would love to. And our friends at Touch of Naples up on Route 9G. That pizza is some of the best pizza I've had in my life. And I grew up in North Jersey. Touch of Naples is the best.
1: I need to go there because
0: you've never been to Touch of Naples?
1: No, and my Italian side is from Naples, Italy. So I feel like I'm obligated.
0: They're incredible.
2: I know Portnoy really just does the plain pie, but Touch of Naples has that cheeseburger pizza. Tastes like a Big Mac. I'd love that.
0: I go with the plain at Touch of Naples. Their plain pizza is just so good. It's like you can't.
1: I do
0: can't
1: like beat a specialty slice every once in a while.
2: They brought it into the studio.
0: You have younger arteries than I do. All right, we're going to come back. We've got more Boris Show on the way. We've got news and traffic coming up this next hour. We're going to be playing Beat the Clock once again. And, you know, we're going to debate a different kind of food. Not pizza. You know, it is football season. A lot of people are talking wings.
1: It's pizza's mate.
0: The big wing debate is coming up, so you're not going to want to miss it.
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0: 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Boston 101.5 WPDH, 2 minutes after 7.
1: And it's 60 degrees in Poughkeepsie. It's a little cloudy, but it's going to be a nice day with a high of 73.
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0: 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What are we looking at out there, Christina?
3: We had some serious problems for the Taconic. Good news, going southbound Taconic is now going to treat you well. We had a bad accident that has now been cleaned away. We're going to be fine if you're going on Taconic southbound. Taconic, if you're up by 44 and 55, that area, that's also going to move for you. Building, though, on the GO Trail, 202, pretty solid. Going down into the Annsville traffic circle, out a couple of minutes for that trip. And your 684 construction buildup also in place. Southbound exit 8, that'll take time. And, of course, everybody jumped onto 202 in that area as the alternate. 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
0: All right. Thank you, Christina. 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Bobby Wolver, what's up?
4: Here are the headlines that are trending now at Hudson Valley Post. The Wappinger Falls School District is warning parents about an attempted abduction. In an email sent to parents, school officials say that someone attempted to engage an elementary school student after he got off his school bus. The person was driving a gray SUV and tried to lure their student into their car with money. The kid didn't fall for that trap and did make it home safely. The school is now working with New York State Police on the case. 10 people are facing charges following an investigation into an alleged cocaine trafficking ring operating in Ulster and Orange counties. The state attorney general's office says investigators seized more than a kilogram of cocaine valued at $30,000 and nearly $13,000 in cash. Authorities say 51-year-old Michael Felicello of Marlborough attempted to operate a distribution network that supplied cocaine to customers throughout the area. The 10 defendants face a total of 153 charges, including drug sale, possession, and conspiracy charges. Cornell has agreed to an independent investigation into how it handled the case involving a former student who alleges that 7 frat brothers drugged her and sexually assaulted her 2 years ago. New York Governor Kathy Hochul says Cornell will be reporting on what the details are in the case, adding that people need to know the truth. The Tompkins County District Attorney earlier said that his office plans to resend this case to a grand jury after the student's civil lawsuit brought up allegations that he calls dramatically different than the woman's statement to police 2 years ago. Reports said that the victim told police at the time that she believed that she was raped. And finally, a New York City man was dragged by a subway train when his backpack got caught in a closing door.
1: That's terrifying.
0: Nightmare unlocked.
4: Oh, my God. Yeah.
1: Holy.
4: This happened on Monday night in Brooklyn. Police say that the man's bag got stuck in the doors of an A train as it was about to leave the station. The train then pulled away, dragging the man along the platform until he unfortunately hit a pole and he was pronounced dead on the scene.
0: How does that happen? Because, I mean, whenever I'm on the train, doors like, open and close, yeah. Open and close. The slightest little fly gets right in the way. It opens up.
1: That's what I was thinking.
0: Must have been a faulty door or something.
4: And that's why the MTA, they are investigating just how that bag got stuck because they want to know as well.
0: Yeah. Sounds like the family has a major lawsuit on their hands. Yeah. Yeah. That's terrible. It's
4: terrifying every time you walk in and out of a subway now.
1: Yeah. Seriously.
0: For just another reason.
4: Yeah.
0: Just another reason.
4: You can get breaking news all day at HudsonValleyPost.com or using your Hudson Valley Post and PDH mobile apps.
0: All right. Thank you, Bobby. Here's Van Halen. It is the Boris Show. WPDH. Good morning.

0: 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It's the Boris Show, about 13 minutes after 7 o'clock.
1: And it is 61 degrees in Newburgh, sunny, and it's going to be 78 today.
0: All right, you sure you want to open up this can of worms?
1: Oh, yes, I do, my friend.
0: You sure you want to do this, Jana? Because, you know, here in the Hudson Valley, people are very particular when it comes to their food.
1: I'm ready.
0: Are very opinionated.
1: Okay.
0: So, Jana and I were talking off the air about wings, because it's football season.
1: Yeah.
0: We're all eating wings every Sunday. And we started talking about what you prefer, the flats or the drums.
1: It's a great debate.
0: It is. We have gotten into this in the past, and it's gotten violent, actually, here in the Hudson Valley. We used to do this big wing event.
1: Okay.
0: And like it came to fisticuffs with people arguing over flats and drums.
1: Okay.
0: I think we're on the same page with this, aren't we?
1: I don't know. Go ahead.
0: Oh, so I'm a flats guy.
1: Oh, okay.
0: 100%.
1: Yeah.
0: I feel like there's no other option.
1: And agreed.
0: So when I order wings, I specifically ask for all flats.
1: Yep.
0: 9 out of 10 times, they'll let me do that unless they're running out of flats. And then they're like, no, sorry, we can't do it today.
1: I once went to a place that charges $2 extra for all flats.
0: 100% worth it.
1: Guarantee, yeah. And I'm 100% like getting it every time. However, my fiance is a drum person because he likes the more meat. So it works perfect.
0: So wait, hold on a second. So you say your husband likes the drums because he likes more meat.
1: Yeah, that's the argument. I think it's BS. Bobby Welber.
2: I'm with your fiance. I'm with Craig. 100%. The drums, they're easier to eat.
1: No.
2: More meat.
1: No.
0: So it depends what you define as meat. If grizzle and fat, and muscle tissue, yes, you're right.
1: And the veins, I don't want that.
0: You're right. The drum has more of all that garbage. But when it comes to actual chicken meat,
1: right,
0: there's nothing like the flat. The flat is all meat. It's all meat. You can eat the whole thing. You can't eat the whole drum.
2: Yes, you can.
0: No, the top part is all gunk.
1: Yucky.
0: It's disgusting.
1: And you have like a handle that's a bunch of bone, so you can't eat that. So
2: it's much easier to use in your hand, I think, because of the handle.
0: No, it's not. You take the flat, you pull it apart.
1: Yep.
0: And you suck all the meat off.
1: And then it's done.
0: Nothing left.
2: I don't want to be sucking my chicken stick in a bar.
1: But you know why I really like flats? Because I like the crispy chicken skin. So I feel that the drum, because it does feel a little meatier at
0: it's grizzly. It's like leathery.
1: It doesn't get as crispy.
0: No.
1: The flat is like you said, you can pull it apart.
0: And it's
1: perfectly
0: so moist on the inside.
1: So good.
0: So now I've done a unscientific study on this because I will go to Adams Ferrica Farms.
1: Okay.
0: And then on Sundays they have the big trough where you can pull the wings out yourself.
1: Yum.
0: You have to get there early because if you don't get there early, all the flats are gone. Because you can go in there and pick which ones you want. I'm guilty of picking all the flats out.
1: Of course.
0: But you'll go like later in the day and it's all drums. All drums because everyone loves the flats.
2: That makes me happy because more drums for me.
1: Why do you like the drum?
2: Could order just drums because it's easier to eat. It's more meat and less bone. Like you have the bones in the middle.
0: I think we just

0: want all of those things.
1: I think we did.
2: They did not.
0: I think you're very confused.
2: They did not. All right. Yeah.
0: So we're gonna open up the phone.
1: Yes,
0: we're gonna open this up to the listeners. You can give us a call and make an argument for your favorite, the flats or the drums. Which do you prefer? We're not even getting into ranch and blue cheese.
1: Yeah, let's not get into that one.
0: Obviously,
1: I think
0: blue cheese.
1: We fall on opposite sides there, buddy.
2: Ranch.
0: All right.
1: We'll save that for another day.
0: Because the two of us agree today. So, all right. So, 471-WPDH, 845-471-9734. Flats or drums? You can also text us on the WPDH app.
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0: Jimi Hendrix, 101.5 WPDH. It is the Boris Show, 727. You've stepped in it now, Jenna.
1: I feel like I have.
0: Unleashed a firestorm of comments on our on our social media and our app. Everyone has an opinion on this. We're talking which is better when it comes to chicken wings, the flats or the drums. Everyone has an opinion. Jen and I agree that the flats are far superior, and I think we are correct.
1: And Bobby's the outcast.
0: Bobby's wrong. He says it's the drums. But let's see what our listeners say. Who's this?
2: Hi, good morning. This is Robert from Newburgh.
0: All right, Robert, flats or drums?
2: I have to go with Bobby with this and go with the drums.
3: There we go.
2: I like the handling. They're a lot easier for, especially like if you're thinking like chicken wings, they're a lot easier to handle, and I feel like an easier cleanup as well.
0: I feel like it's less satisfying because there's not as much meat on the drum as there is on the flat.
2: But the cleanup's a little easier. I do feel like the handling's a little easier, and you can do a little bit more as well, kind of like drum.
0: I think the drum people just don't know how to eat a flat properly.
1: I think that's the problem.
0: I think if you learn, you could do the umbrella method. Have you heard the umbrella method?
1: No.
0: Where you push up from the bottom.
2: No, I haven't.
0: And then all the meat just falls right off.
1: Oh.
0: There's the pull method where you pull it apart.
1: The two little bones,
0: and you suck it right off.
1: That's great.
0: There's lots of ways to do it.
2: Interesting.
0: All right, now he's agreeing with Bobby, though. He likes the drums. WPDA, choose this.
4: Anthony.
0: All right, drums or flats?
4: Flats.
0: There you go.
1: Yeah.
0: All right.
1: Smart man.
0: What do you like about the flats?
4: They're easier to eat. They got a lot more meat, and they taste better.
1: It tastes better.
0: The same argument people make for the drums, which
1: is so strange.
0: So I really think it all comes down to learning how to eat the flat properly. And if you do that, I think you're going to appreciate it more.
1: Or maybe people just like gristle.
0: All right. Thanks for the call, Anthony.
4: You got it.
0: So our listeners are split. We get people saying it's definitely the flats, definitely the drums. And back in the old days, there would be no way to solve this.
1: Yeah.
0: However, it is 2026.
1: Okay.
0: So I went to ChatGPT.
1: Oh, what does Bob say?
0: And I went and I said, scientifically speaking, take a look at the flat.
1: Okay.
0: Take a look at the drum.
1: Uh-huh.
0: Which one is the better wing? And it divided into all the different categories.
1: Oh.
0: And by far, the flat wins. So this is what ChatGPT says. Skin to meat ratio, flats win hands down. More surface area relative to the amount of meat means crispier skin, seasoning, and sauce per bite. Win.
1: Knew it.
0: Sauce distribution, flat wins. Their broad relative flat surfaces hold sauce more evenly. Texture?
1: Flat.
0: Flats have a more consistent combination of skin, meat, and sauce in each bite. Drums have thicker section of meat, and the skin-to-meat ratio drops. Amount of meat. Drums often feel meatier, although the edible yield depends heavily on wing size and preparation. Flats have it hands down.
1: Yes!
0: Advanced eating technique, flats win because you can eat it a whole bunch of different ways. The only thing that drums win in is ease of eating for most people who don't want to spend time learning how to eat wings properly. It says one bone, built-in handle, straightforward bite. That's why some people opt for drums. But otherwise, flats win. And this is super intelligent saying this. So this is
5: super
0: this is
5: intelligent.
0: Computer. Yes.
5: So that's what AI is saying. I have studies from the American people. I pulled up different. So
0: Bobby will not let this rest. He will not let it rest.
5: You have your thing. I'm going to go with what Americans are saying. A large scale consumer survey by Civic Science says 45% prefer drums, 29% flats. Then another poll, Cree Lighting, they actually sent this to the Hudson Valley Post a couple of years ago. They are 42% drums, 32% flats.
1: Hmm.
5: Men also more likely to prefer drums to flats. Women, it's drums over flats, but closer. And sports enthusiasts, they're more likely to favor drums.
0: All right.
5: Drums wins in pretty much everything.
1: Why.
0: So I'm all for people eating drums because that leaves more flats for us.
1: Exactly.
5: I think the drum people agree also.
0: Eat all your drums.
1: We'll get wings.
0: You take all those grizzly little drums out of the container. We'll enjoy the nice meaty flats. So everybody's happy, I guess.
1: Yes.
0: All right. We got to check out the roads right now. Let's see what's going on out there.
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7: Hey, you know, there was a problem if you were heading down the Taconic. We were talking about it earlier with huge delays. Now so much better going down through Chappaqua. No worries there. I got a worry for you, though, on 84. If you're passing Stewart Airport, 84 on the westbound side. There was an incident and near exit 32. You are definitely going to step on the brake pedal. We also have that on 684. Quite a bit of a delay. Southbound through that construction zone by exit 8. A lot of people diverting onto 202, which got really packed in. And if you want to try taking it over, basically the bridge spans are doing great. So pick your bridge. 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
3: It's 59 and cloudy right now in Poughkeepsie. Watch out for a chance of rain between 10 and 11. It's going to be 73 today. There's some rain chances tomorrow, but a high of 80. Saturday looks sunny and 70, and we've got a chance of rain again on Sunday. 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
0: All right, we're going to come right back. When we return, we're going to be playing Beat the Clock. We got tickets to the Burnout Nationals. We got Tommy from Burnout Nationals coming in a bit, too. So stick around.
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1: And it's 60 degrees right now in Poughkeepsie. A little bit cloudy, but it's going to be 73 today.
0: All right. It is time to play Beat the Clock. If you would like to play along with us, just give us a call, 471-WPDH. That's 845-471-9734. It is a real badge of honor to tell people that you won Beat the Clock.
1: I think it is.
0: On the Boris Show. A lot of people take a lot of pride in that. I'll see people and they'll be like, hey, I won Beat the Clock. Back,
1: it's a lot of pressure. A
0: couple months ago, they're still very proud of it, as they should be. It's not an easy thing to do. So we're going to open up the phones. We got some big tickets for you. Let's drop down the giant clock as we do that. 471-WPDH, if you would like to play. And today's contest is brought to you by Bosch, Keegan, and Spada, trusted injury attorneys, proven for over 35 years. All right. See if I can reset the phones here. My phone's not working. 471-WPDH, 845-471-9734. All right. I don't know if I can get this phone up. Are we having issues with the phone today?
1: Yeah. What else is new? Happy Thursday to us.
0: All right. By the way, we are giving away tickets to the Burnout Nationals this weekend. This is going to be a great event. We've got it happening Saturday night at the Orange County Fair Speedway. If you want to go. You can get details at burnoutnationals.com. All right. I just reset the phone. So let's see if we can get somebody on here.
1: Okay.
0: WPDH, who is this? Is this working? Can you hear us?
2: Dawn Carlson.
1: Oh, we got someone.
0: Hello, Dawn. How are you?
2: I'm doing fine.
0: All right. Would you like to beat the clock?
2: I could maybe try.
0: No, well, that's all we can ask.
1: You got
0: all
1: this.
0: We can ask is try. All right. So here we go. I'm going to start the clock. I need three items in each of the three categories I give you. Within the allotted 30 seconds, okay?
2: Okay.
0: All right, Dawn, here we go. Name three movies with a number in the title.
2: Saw 1, Friday the 13th, and, oh my God.
0: There's another Saw movie.
2: Saw 2, no, Saw 3.
0: Name three things that you might find in a hotel room.
2: Soap. A TV, a bed.
0: Name three foods that you eat with your hands.
2: Ribs, chicken, and
0: we were one away. One away. So close, but you know what? No one goes away empty-handed. Hang on the line. We're going to give you a nice parting gift, okay?
2: Okay, thank you.
0: Right, I appreciate you trying, but
1: that was so close.
0: We'll have one more shot tomorrow. Again, the Burnout Nationals happening this Saturday. We've got Tommy coming in next to tell us more about it. It's going to be an awesome event. For the whole family, lots of fun stuff to do. Burnoutnationals.com for more details.
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0: It was heartbreaking.
1: That was heartbreaking. That was so close. I think I would have said 6 cents.
0: The 6 cents? That we would have taken that because there's a number in the title. Mm-hmm. We'll come back. We've got news and traffic up next.
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0: 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Hi, everybody. Happy Thursday, 8 o'clock right now.
1: And 62 degrees in Newburgh. It's going to be a lovely day today with a high of 76.
0: All right, we're jumping on that highway to 25K. We've got your first code number of the day.
1: Oh, already?
0: Up next. Yeah, right after the news, after Bobby's news. But first, we got to do traffic.
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0: 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Okay. What's going on, Christina?
3: Yeah, I'll get you across most of the bridges except for the Mid-Hudson Bridge, which you're not getting across too quickly. So keep it in mind. If you're going on the eastbound side, that's going to be all backed up. And you know what? Coming out of Poughkeepsie, the delay is built up westbound on the arterial, trying to get out through 9. So there you'll find delays as well. You're going to find Taconic doing pretty good by 55. That's not going to be a terrible ride. We're going pretty well if you want to go on to the Taconic going southbound at Route 100. Well, we had an earlier accident. That's completely cleared away. And your North Highland ride on Route 9, north and southbound, that volume has built up. Looks like there was a fender bender on 84 eastbound side, and it was coming off the bridge, but it doesn't look like it's going to cost you much time, but it's still something to use caution around exit 41 and just beyond. 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I'm Christina Lang in the home of rock and roll, 101.5 WPDH.
0: All right. Thank you, Christina. 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Bobby Welber, what's up?
4: Here are the headlines that are trending now at Hudson Valley Post. 10 Hudson Valley residents are facing felony drug charges after the takedown of a cocaine ring operating across Ulster and Orange counties. Investigators say that the ring was run by a Marlboro man, Michael Felicello, who used a trucking company parking lot as a deal location and referred to cocaine in text messages as pizza, pies, and water. More than a kilogram of cocaine and cash were recovered. The investigation took nearly 2 years and involved wiretapping and hundreds of hours of surveillance. Defendants face up to 20 years in prison if convicted on the top count.
0: The only pizza, by the way, that Dave Portnoy gives a 992.
4: A late night call at a Hudson Valley motel ended with a 36-year-old man dead, and now a major New York State police investigation is underway. Troopers responded to the Super 8 motel in the town of Montgomery at about 11:30 p.m. Monday for a reported disturbance. Reports say that the motel room was extensively damaged when police found the man in an angry state and took him into custody. He was initially conscious, but EMS was called in because of his condition. He then went into cardiac arrest and died the following morning. State police say that they're investigating the circumstances surrounding this incident. A Yonkers man is now facing a murder charge in the stabbing death of his father. Police say 31-year-old Rami Ahmad stabbed his 61-year-old dad multiple times Monday morning at the family's home before leaving the scene. Ahmad was arrested later that morning, and police say a folding knife was recovered from him. He's being held without bail and is due back in court next week. Finally, in Florida, a TikTok haircut video took a dangerous turn because this haircut happened in the median of a road.
5: What?
4: Yeah. Sunday night, two vehicles collided on State Road 200, and the force of that crash pushed a Chevy onto the median where an 18-year-old and two others were mid-cut. One person was filming, the other two people part of the haircut. The teen that was hit was taken to the hospital in serious condition, but with non-life-threatening injuries.
0: So let me figure this out. So they were making a viral video of a haircut in the median of the road
4: in Florida.
0: Do you think maybe the distraction of that led to the accident?
5: Nah.
0: Somehow they had like a big light or something. And
4: that's actually, police don't know. They just say that neither driver was impaired. They're looking into what caused the initial crash.
0: They're probably like, what the hell are they doing in the middle of the road?
4: And then, really would be. Standing on a highway median to film social media content is not recommended by anyone,
5: no,
4: including traffic safety experts, plus common sense. And that haircut probably wasn't finished. You get news updates all day at HudsonValleyPost.com or using your Hudson Valley Post and PDH mobile apps.
0: Okay. Let's give out our code number, the first code number of the day for $25,000. that just oozes Rocktober, doesn't it?
1: Rocktober.
0: The first code number of the day is 3-2. Are you okay, Bobby?
1: He's Bobby's choking maybe with
4: it. Wrong pipe.
0: It was that stupid song. 320 is the first code number of the day. 320. Good luck. Put that in the WPDH app where it says win cash. You could win that $25,000. The more times you do it, the more chances you have to win. Here's AC/DC.

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1: And it's 62 degrees in Poughkeepsie. It might rain in a few minutes, so watch out for that. High of 76 today.
0: All right, Burnout Nation is in the house. We got Tommy from the Burnout Nationals. Good morning, man.
2: Burnout Nation! Ladies and gentlemen, boys and girls, members of the jury, we're back. We're back at WPDH.
0: This is exciting. All right, so Burnout Nationals this Saturday, Orange County Fair Speedway. We've had you in before with these events, and every time these get bigger and bigger. You add more and more stuff to them. It's so much fun. For people who haven't been, give us like a rough sketch. What is the Burnout Nationals?
2: Yeah, so if you're a car fan or a motorsports fan or anything automotive, right, this is the place to be on Saturday on October 3rd at the Orange County Fair Speedway. So we start with a car show. A great car show. We have an indoor section, a 27,000 square foot arena. We have a bunch of really high end, good builds in there. Then we have an outdoor section that, you know, has a lot of the really cool rat rod stuff and bikes and bicycles, anything on wheels. Car show. So you can bring a tractor if you have a cool garden tractor. Like we're all about it. You know, if you have that 93 Prius that you know you was given down to you, and on wheels car show. So you can bring a tractor if you have a cool garden tractor. Like we're all about it. You know, if you have that 93 Prius that you know you was given down to you, and it's a little rusty and crusty, but you put those little lights inside the wheel wells.

0: We have mega trucks on display. So those huge monster tire trucks where the tires are taller than me and you.
1: Yeah, those.
2: My 4-year-old loves those.
0: Yeah, so we have 3 or 4 of those on display as well. And then we go on to dirt tracks. We have on the dirt track or on the Orange County Fair Speedway, which is a clay track, we will allow anything on wheels to race on the backstretch. That happens during the day as well. So, Boris, you could take your car, that minivan that you so proudly drive to work every day, and Jonna over here could take her car. You guys could race each other right on the backstretch.
1: Yeah, which is pretty cool because, yeah. People are like, you know, when do you have an opportunity to do that in the dirt? That's so cool. Right.
0: We liked everybody to be involved, and so not only do we have dirt drags, we have skid row. So you can also take that everyday driver. We have a 200-foot-long straight burnout.
2: Wow.
0: So if you've never been, let's say, at one of the Burnout National events, we have a huge burnout pit. It's a moving burnout. The pit is 90 feet wide by 200 feet long. We have a little bonus box that gets you some extra points, all to go for that $20,000 prize. We give away $20,000 for that burnout competition on Saturday, which is a really...
1: That's huge.
2: That's a huge prize.
1: That's huge.
0: We have people coming from all over the country. So we have over 18 states that are represented at this show. I just got a call from James Lambert last night. He just got in from Kentucky. So he's going to spend some time in New York City today with his family. Then he's going to go upstate tomorrow towards Woodstock and do some more sightseeing and stuff. And then he'll be with us on Saturday.
1: That's awesome.
0: So it's definitely a family experience. You know, so this straight burnout is, again, everyday driver. You can bring your everyday driver, go into the pit, get in your car, and you could test your skills on that 200-foot-long straight burnout just to see whether you're interested in kind of doing what we do.
1: Yeah, and that's, I mean, that's so much better than going to the mall.
2: And then getting in trouble.
0: Yeah, you know, and we also, you know, we provide an atmosphere and a legal atmosphere. You know, some of the, let's say, younger generation get a little rambunctious. They do go to that mall at night, mm-hmm. and they're doing burnouts, and we want them in a legal and safe environment, right? Yeah. We have EMTs on site. We have a fire crew on site. Like, we have all the safety parameters in place for this.
1: And you've got a much bigger crowd too. People can watch and like cheer along.
2: Right.
1: And like, you could see some of this stuff like on YouTube or on TV, but there's nothing like being there and smelling the burnout and feeling that energy with all the other people. It's so much fun.
0: Thousands and thousands of people will be spectating at this event. It gets bigger and bigger every year. Middletown is a great market. We were just in Lake George 3 weeks ago. For the Adirondack Nationals, where they get a bunch of people in Lake George for that show. We rented a mall parking lot, believe it or not, 9 miles south. We had over 5,000 people there to completely sold out show. That was for the burnout competition up in the Adirondacks, and now we're back in Middletown. We have like a open go-kart too. If you have a go-kart, you want to bring your go-kart, we allowed you to go into burnout pit. We do a freestyle go-kart for like an hour.
1: So when you say anything with wheels, you're not lying.
2: You're not
1: anything
2: kidding.
0: Yeah, I mean, guys with garden tractors will come out and they tricked out their garden tractor. And everybody, you know, if you're a motorsports guy, you want more horsepower. Yeah. I built a 2007 Mini Cooper with a huge blown LS swapped engine in there, and it has a big old alky. That's, you know, more of a promotional vehicle. I mean, it's a pro level burnout car, but at the end of the day, it's something that's going to grab your attention, and that's street legal. So I drive that on the street. Yeah. I will drive that to your local car show. It's all branded up with the name on it.
1: And like you said, you know, people will travel long ways to come to these events. We're so lucky that you're right here in our backyard.
0: Yeah.
1: So like, why wouldn't you take advantage of this?
0: Yeah.
1: So if people want to check this out Saturday, how do they get tickets? How do they find out more about it?
0: Yeah. So it's all the information is at www.burnoutnationals.com, or you can buy tickets at the gate. Tickets at the gate are cash only. So again, the car show starts at 10 a.m. We have skid row starting from 12 to 2. Dirt drags are from 2 to 3. We have a meet and greet with the Burnout National drivers. So we also have a team that travels the country, do a 25-city tour. So they'll go to Vegas. They will go to Texas. They will go to Atlantic City. They will go to Georgia. They'll go to Florida. They'll go to Indianapolis. Those guys will do a meet and greet with the fans. You can get a VIP experience ticket. Again, all at www.burnoutnationals.com. And you can meet and greet with those guys at 3:15 that day. We do a huge national anthem. I have a 40-by-60-foot American flag. It takes like 50 people to actually put that out. We invite all the fans out in the into the middle of the burnout pit to open that flag up.
1: That's so
0: and
1: cool.
0: Pay homage to America. We're a very, you know, United States based brand. And then we have that big $20,000 burnout count.
1: I got to tell you, Tommy and his family, they put on the ultimate show. Yeah. You guys definitely want to check it out. So again, this Saturday, Orange County Fair Speedway, check them out online. Tommy, it's always great talking to you, man.
0: I appreciate you. Now, before I go, okay. Bobby, right. Bob, I'm on team Bobby. I

0: am the drum guy.
1: Okay.
0: Oh, no. So we're going to talk about wings.
1: Oh, we're talking about wings? You like the drums?
0: We are on the wing topic right now. I'm going to tell you why, because you guys have always...
1: I'm going to give Tommy a pass on this, because he's got to have one hand on the wheel
2: and one hand on the drum.
1: Right. So that makes sense.
0: That is a fact. So Craven New York Wings will actually be vending at the show. They, Denise and her crew have a great wing truck. They're going to be right in the pits and... get your wing on. I mean, it's football season, guys. It's October. Good. It's, beers and wings and football and all the other stuff that y'all do.
1: You eat all those drums and save the flats for me and Jenna. All right. Thanks so much, Tommy.
0: Appreciate you guys. Right. Thank you so much.
1: Yeah, we'll talk to you again soon.
0: Have a great day.
1: It's going to be an awesome event.
0: Burn out, Nation!
1: We'll come back. We got more Boris Show on the way next.
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0: Leonard Skinner, 101.5 WPDH. It is the Boris Show. Time right now is about 8:29. And about Middletown is the place to be this weekend. You know, Saturday night or Saturday during the day, they've got the big Burnout Nationals. If you're going to be in Middletown, make a stop off over at Dogwood Acres because that's where I'm going to be.
1: Oh, yeah.
0: On Saturday from noon to 2. It is the opening weekend of the pumpkin party.
1: You're going to be shooting that pumpkin cannon.
0: That's my plan. Ooh. I want to shoot the corn cannon, the pumpkin cannon, any kind of cannon they have. I'll be shooting
1: over
0: there.
1: Boris will be shooting it.
0: You know, I'll be wearing my flannel shirt. You know, it's soaking in the October fall season.
1: Okay.
0: Just enjoying all the fall activities over there. This is the place to be. So if you want to come and hang out, you can grab your pumpkins, take a wagon ride, bring the kids. They got the corn maze, get lost in there for a little while. That'll be fun. It's over 40 activities for people to do. So you're not going to be able to probably do it all. That's how much stuff they have going on there. And of course, it'll be 41 activities because hanging out with Boris will also be one of them.
1: That's a good one.
0: Yeah, noon to 2 this Saturday right there in Middletown. Dogwood Acres. It's going to be a good time. I'm looking forward to it. And I believe we still have that half-price Hudson Valley deal.
1: Yeah, so you can buy one, get one free, right?
0: Yeah, so if you want to come by on Saturday, save yourself some money. 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So why not?
1: Why not? Exactly.
0: Take advantage of it.
1: Gonna do something this weekend.
0: Come on by. I'm probably worth half price. Come and see me. Let's check out traffic. Here we go.
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3: 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Your main street, everything actually is moving. We're not going to find too many troubles if you want to try going onto 17. If you're going into 84, that's your normal backup. There's going to be just a couple of extra minutes trying to get up into that area. And then you're finding that the Mid-Hudson Bridge is getting better. Still not great, but if you're going eastbound, you're just a little slow across the span. If you're westbound coming off the arterial, we're still finding those delays trying to get onto the span. That 684 ride, southbound at exit 8, leave yourself an extra 10 minutes. 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
1: It's 60 degrees and cloudy right now in Poughkeepsie, but it's going to be a nice day with a high of 76. Watch out for some passing showers this morning. Tomorrow looks good, cloudy and 84. Saturday, nothing but sun and 70s. Then the rain comes back around on Sunday. 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
1: And it's 63 degrees in Poughkeepsie. There are some showers floating around right now, but a high of 76 today.
0: All right, let's talk entertainment, Jana. What do you have for us today?
1: All right, so I told you a controversial star is returning to television. Charlie Sheen is making a comeback with his father, Martin, and they're playing father and son in a new AMC series that was just announced. The comedy is called Happy Jack, and it stars Charlie and his real-life father, Martin. And it's right now a 6-episode series that follows Charlie's character, Jack, a father of 2 grown daughters who has spent most of his life as an underachiever. And then his father tags along for some comedic...
0: Fatherly advice.
1: Yeah. So this is... Production is expected to start in L.A. in the beginning of 2027 with the series set to premiere.

0: 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So
1: when I think comedy, I think AMC. So
0: yeah,
2: I was thinking the same exact thing. That's the place of Breaking Bad and shows like that.
1: Yeah, it's a little more gritty. I thought it was going to be more of a drama, but from what I'm seeing, it looks like it's probably going to wind up being a sitcom type thing.
0: Yeah, so, right. So we'll see how that goes. There is one of the former producers from 2.5 Men. Is working on the project.
1: No surprise. I think he's playing the same character, which is basically himself.
0: It seems that way. I'm like, wow, underachiever, his dad's in it. Okay, we've heard this before. But from one familiar thing to another, did you know one of the Hanson brothers was on Dancing with the Stars?
2: Mm-hmm.
0: You did know this?
1: I didn't realize there was a new season of Dancing with the Stars.
0: It's never going to stop.
2: People from the Traitors are on this season.
1: Okay.
2: A few of them. And Jimmy Kimmel's sidekick.
1: Guillermo,
2: yeah.
1: He's on Dancing with the Stars?
0: I love him.
2: Yeah,
0: that's
2: he's
0: amazing.
2: Doing pretty well.
0: Yeah, well, he's doing better than Taylor Hanson.
2: He bopped his way out of the competition.
0: He bopped his way out. But the really sad part is it was on Yacht Rock night. And so he danced with his professional partner, Britt Stewart, to, they did a foxtrot to Doobie Brothers' What a Fool Believes. And they only got an 18 out of 30 from the judges, and then viewer scores did not save them. The Hanson brother told Entertainment Weekly that he was actually really surprised to be eliminated because he thought he did really well.
1: I thought he was surprised to be on the show.
0: This will surprise you then. He's still performing because he's on tour right now with his brothers, Isaac and Zach. So if you are craving a Hanson brothers fix, check that out.
1: Check your local state fair and
0: pretty much. See them. That's what I feel.
2: They have a great rendition. If you listen to the words of Oom Bop, it hits closer to home now as an adult as it is a teen. And there's an acoustic version with orchestra.
0: Oh, that one's good.
2: It's honestly incredible.
0: Post that.
1: All right. You lost me on that. All right. What else we have going on?
0: And lastly, this is a big thing in the news right now. You may see some video floating around of whatever he calls himself these days, Sean Diddy Combs, in federal prison. He's getting a lot of heat, and actually so is the federal prison system, because he has been seen on camera with a cell phone, which has been prohibited in federal prison. He's supposedly been drinking Hennessy, and he's had massages and pornographic images, and he's paying off a bunch of people in prison for this lovely life.
1: We've seen the movies and the TV shows. We know that what really goes on in the prison. They can get anything they want in there. All the contraband comes in.
0: Yeah.
1: And if you're Diddy, I guess you got connections.
0: You got way more contraband than most. Yeah. So he also reportedly has a jailbroken tablet that allows him to watch movies and go on social media and do all the things. Yeah. So
1: ironic that it's jailbroken.
0: Yeah, I know. Hilarious. He has an Instagram account that he's been lurking around.
1: Oh,
0: so watch out if you're on social media.
1: He's
0: could be
1: his best
0: Diddy
1: life
0: from
1: in
0: the
1: there.
0: Feds.
1: Okay.
0: Yep.
1: All right.
0: That's it.
1: Okay. All right. Thank you. We'll come back. We've got more Boris Show next.
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1: We're going to keep these code numbers coming throughout the day, too. If you missed the 8 o'clock code to jump on that highway to May, it was 320. That's 320. We'll have a new code for you coming up next.
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6: At 5 past the hour from 8 to 5. That's all you need to enter the highway to 25K. Another code is coming up.

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1: And it's 64 in Newburgh right now. It's a little bit rainy, but it should clear up soon, and it's going to be 78 today.
0: All right, we got that next Highway to 25K code number coming up right after the news. First, we got to check out the roads.
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3: Hey, you know, there's a pretty decent ride on 84 now. We had some earlier problems around Stewart. But if you're going to 84 and you're trying to use 17, southbound with the construction, that's going to be a little slow. Northbound is not terrible in that area. You have 84 traffic, though, westbound trying to get to the bridge. And then eastbound trying to get to 684, where 684 still has that delay southbound going around the exit 8 area. Getting the arterial through Poughkeepsie. That is going to be westbound traffic through Smith Street. And then westbound, once you get to Route 9, you're doing okay. Eastbound Mid-Hudson Bridge is slow. 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
0: Thank you, Christina. 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
0: 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Bobby Mulmer, what's up?
4: Well, here are the headlines that are trending now at Hudson Valley Post. The Wappingers Falls School District is warning parents about an attempted abduction. In an email that was sent to parents, school officials say that someone attempted to engage an elementary school student after he got off his school bus. That person was driving a gray SUV and tried to lure the student into their car with money. The kid didn't fall for that trap and did make it home safely. The school is now working with New York State Police on this case. 10 people are facing charges following an investigation into an alleged cocaine trafficking ring that operated in both Orange and Ulster counties. The New York State Attorney General's office says investigators seized more than a kilogram of cocaine valued at $30,000 plus nearly $13,000 in cash. Authorities say 51-year-old Michael Felicello of Marlboro operated a distribution network that supplied cocaine to customers throughout the region. The 10 defendants face a total of 153 charges, including drug sale, possession, and conspiracy charges. Cornell has agreed to an independent investigation into how it handled the case involving a former student who alleges that 7 frat brothers drugged her and sexually assaulted her in 2024. New York Governor Kathy Hochul says that Cornell will be reporting on what the details are in this case, adding that people need to know the truth. The Tompkins County District Attorney earlier said that his office plans to resend the case to a grand jury after the student's civil lawsuit brought up allegations that he calls dramatically different than the woman's statement to police 2 years ago. Reports say the victim told police at the time that she believed that she was raped. Finally, a college student dancing on her couch near a window fell 8 stories. This 21-year-old University of Georgia student did survive.
1: Wow.
4: Kristen Sargent was dancing on a couch near an open window at the Rambler Athens Apartments when she fell through the screen and landed on the pool deck below.
0: Oh, my God.
4: 8 stories below.
0: 8 stories?
4: 8 stories.
1: That's incredible
4: below.
1: That she survived.
4: Yeah. Well, she lucked out because a metal bench cushioned the impact enough to save her life.
1: Metal bench cushioned.
4: The armrest of that bench completely broke off on contact.
0: So she was literally breakdancing.
4: Oh, gosh.
0: She was breaking bones in her body.
4: Yeah. She was conscious and alert despite serious undescribed injuries. Police say the investigation so far points to an accident, saying that she was dancing and fell, not that she was pushed. Also adding that dancing on furniture near an open eighth floor window.
0: Not smart.
4: Not recommended.
1: Not the greatest. Don't do that. Yeah, it sounds like a drunk story.
4: You can get news updates all day at HudsonValleyPost.com or using your Hudson Valley Post and PDH mobile apps.
0: All right. Thank you, Bobby.
4: See you tomorrow.
0: Thanks for trolling me with the purple sweater. Purple shirt. I did not take the bait today.
1: This is what, week 3?
0: Yeah. I made fun of a purple shirt for him once, and now he's just constantly wearing purple shirts.
1: Stop.
4: This is the third teaching day that I have worn purple. Yeah. And I got a few more.
0: Not taking the bait.
4: You just did.
0: Well, it's time for to get the highway to 25K. Here we go.
2: I want a highway to 25K.
0: little pitchy. All right, here we go. The code number for 9 o'clock is 302. That's 302. Good luck. Could be worth $25,000. Pop that into the WPDH app where it says win cash right under the main photo. There's an exclamation point. It says win cash. Watch Jenna's video for more details on how to do that if you don't know. Here's Cheap Trick, WPDH.
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0: That was my bad. I hit the wrong button by mistake. Let me play Cheap Trick. We'll start it from the beginning again. Just started. All right, here we go. Sorry.

0: That's Def Leppard, Foolin'. 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
1: And it's 63 degrees now in Poughkeepsie. It looks like the rain is out of here, so it's going to be a nice day with a high of 73.
0: Yeah, it was a little cloudier than I thought it was going to be. I thought it was supposed to be sunny and warm today.
1: I thought so, too. There was a little drizzle floating around, but it looks like it's gone.
0: Yeah, I just checked my ring cam because I want to mow the lawn today.
1: I think you should be safe by the time you get
0: home. Yeah, well, I don't want it to be all wet, but it looks like we didn't get any rain in my house, so I think we're okay.
1: Can I ask you a question?
0: Yeah, you can ask me any question you want, Jenny.
1: Oh, thanks.
0: I don't know if I'll answer you, but you can ask.
1: I want some lunch,
0: okay.
1: And I'm debating. I was thinking maybe a Rossi sandwich, but I don't know if I'm that hungry. Any suggestions?
0: For lunch today?
1: Yeah.
0: But you want a sandwich, but you don't want a huge Rossi sandwich.
1: Yeah, but I want kind of that.
0: You want like
1: same
0: the sandwich
1: kind of vibe.
0: Vibe. There's some good places around here. One of the sleeper places I tell people about is the Sugar and Spice Cafe. Have
1: okay.
0: you ever heard of this place?
1: I have not.
0: It's down by Marshalls and Home Goods and all that.
1: Yeah.
0: It's in that plaza there. They're amazing.
1: I actually know where it is, that plaza.
0: Their sandwiches are really good. They have like new different soups every day.
1: All right,
0: I'll try that. Lola's is always great in Poughkeepsie. It's a little bit closer to the radio station.
1: I did just see Lola's. I was looking at that.
0: You can do that.
1: Okay.
0: And then, you know, there's always Jersey Mike's if you're in a hurry.
1: Yeah, but I've been trying to feel out the local food scene. So I'm feeling sandwich today.
0: Yeah, Robin Taylor just walked in. You got a suggestion?
1: She's raising her hand.
2: I do. Why don't you do the Rossi sandwich, but take half home and eat it later?
1: That might be a good idea. I was feeling really tempted by the Rossi's menu.
2: You could feed like three people on a Rossi sandwich.
0: I'll eat three meals out of a Rossi sandwich easily.
2: If you get the Rossi sandwich,
1: I'll have lunch and dinner.
2: You'll have lunch, you'll have snack, you'll have dinner.
1: Well, it's
0: lunch
1: a long
0: tomorrow.
1: Ride home, you know?
0: Yeah, those are so good.
1: Okay.
0: They're so good. But if you're not like super, super hungry, it could be a little
1: overwhelming. Sugar and Spice or Lola's maybe.
0: Yeah, okay. If you're looking for something with, less heft to it.
1: Yeah, just a little. I don't need a 3-pound sandwich today.
0: Yeah. All right. Okay. Well, good. Now I'm getting hungry. Thanks.
1: I'm sorry.
0: I've been trying to eat really, really healthy. You know, I went to the cardiologist and he's like, yeah, you can't eat like that anymore. You really got to buckle down, dude.
1: You seem pretty healthy, Boris.
0: I seem healthy, but the insides of my body are not all that healthy. It's all butter in there. So if I cut myself shaving, butter comes out.
1: I love that. You can put a bucket of popcorn under your chin.
0: You really could. All right, we're going to come back. We've got more Boris Show on the way. When we return, we've got our Listener of the Day contest, so don't move.
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1: And it's 65 degrees in Poughkeepsie. It's a little cloudy out there, but it's going to be a nice day with a high of 73.
0: 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Today's question. We had a major debate here in the studio. Which chicken wings are the best, the flats or the drums? 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What do we have to talk about?
2: I didn't plan any. No, I'm kidding. 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
1: And 66 degrees in Newburgh. It looks like there's a little bit of rain out there, but it's going to be a nice day with a high of 78.
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0: Hey, Robin.
3: Hey, Boris. Hey, Jenna.
1: Hello.
3: Cheap Trick's Rick Nielsen is not only known for being a great musician, being a pretty funny guy, he's also known for having one of the most legendary collections of guitars in the business, and now he's letting them go for a good cause. Julian's Auctions announced earlier this week they've partnered with Rick to present the Rick Nielsen collection. More than 300 items are going up for auction October 24th, and a portion of the proceeds will benefit St. Jude's Children's Research Hospital. I mean, this collection is like has been featured on all different kinds of TV shows. It's that big. Huh? He's got like almost a whole museum worth of guitars. So you can actually check it out in person if you head to Nashville at the Musicians Hall
0: of Fame. No one's doing that, but yeah, can you see it online?
3: Nobody's doing that. Yeah, of course. Right. On Julian's website, you can. So, you know what? Cool. You know what? Somebody might be down in Nashville October 24th. How do you know? Nobody's going to do that.
0: Very small portion of our audience.
3: Well, maybe. Oasis sold out all of the shows on their Live 27 Stadium tour. All the tickets for all 42 shows went over the weekend during three sales windows. The tour is going to visit England, Ireland, Spain, Germany, Netherlands, France, Italy, and the United States. And even though it sold out, they are not going to add any further dates. But man, that sold out like that.
4: Really fast.
3: Yeah, so good for Oasis. I mean, you know.
0: Bad for fans who wanted to get tickets. Resale is going to be pretty expensive, I would guess.
3: Oh, my God. Yeah. I can't even imagine it. So that's what we got for you for rock news today. But stick around because Hopkins is coming in, and we are celebrating October rock star birthdays, and there's a lot of great birthdays in October. So we're going to have some good songs coming up.
0: You have cake, too? Is there cake or just the songs?
4: There should be cake.
0: There should be cake. If you're doing a birthday thing, you should have brought cake.
3: Listen, I'm not here to give you breakfast.
0: No, I'm just saying.
4: Cake for breakfast is
0: all right.
4: The best.
0: Thank you. We'll be tuning in. Thank you, Jana. We got to thank everybody for tuning in this morning. Also, big thanks to Tommy from Burnout Nationals coming in this morning. They got their big show this Saturday at the Orange County Fair Speedway. We'll be giving away some more free tickets tomorrow on the show. Plus, it's Friday. We got all our fun Friday stuff. We'll meet you at the movies. We'll even go to the Wilbur Zone tomorrow, too.
3: Wilbur Zone.
0: Yeah, we'll allow him to do that tomorrow. Have a great day, everybody. We'll see you back here tomorrow.
3: See ya.
0: Bye.
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1: 101.5 WPDH, the home of rock and roll. I was talking to Janice saying goodbye. I forgot we were even playing music, but Stevie Ray Vaughan and Cold Shot. Today we're doing October birthdays. Stevie Ray Vaughan, born on October 3rd. He actually graced us with his presence a couple of times here at the WPDH studios when he was playing at the Chance. And I remember sitting in... It was a different studio, but this building, and he was playing, I think he played Mary Had a Little Lamb, and I think he played, I'm trying to remember all the different songs he played, but we, Rude Mood, I'm pretty sure, we actually had on a recording, and we used to play here at WPDH. It was live, Rude Mood, in the studio, all of us applauding at the end. And sadly, that recording got lost in a flood, I believe, a few years back. So, but Stevie Ray Vaughan, born on October 3rd, we're doing all October birthdays. But before we get to the next one, we do have a code for the highway to 25K.
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The Who, Magic Bus, celebrating October birthdays. John Entwistle, bass player for The Who, celebrates his birthday, or in heaven, I guess, on October 9th. We're doing all October birthdays, not necessarily in the order that they were born. Let's go to back to October 22nd was Leslie West. So I think it'd be a great time to play Nantucket Sleigh Ride from Mountain, 101.5 WPDH.

0: 101.5 WPDH, the home of rock and roll. Celebrating rock stars born in October. Tom Petty, born on October 20th. Woman in Love. Good morning. It's Robin Taylor and Hopkins keeping you company on your Thursday. What's the code number? I forgot already. Because I didn't make a song out of it. That's why.
1: 610-610.
0: 610-610. Now I'll remember it. another October 9th birthday to celebrate. Jackson Brown. Let's do Run It On Empty. Is that the one we're doing?
1: Yes, we are.
0: Okay, yep. Let's do Run It On Empty. 101.5 WPDH.

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0: Jamie's crying, David Lee Roth, born on October 10th. Because today we're celebrating rock stars born in October. I'm Robin Taylor. We got Hopkins here. We got a code number for you to win $25,000. This hour's code, I'm afraid I forgot it.
1: Right? You forgot it again?
0: 610?
1: Yes, there we go.
0: Okay, 610. So you didn't forget. 610. Well, the thing is, here's the thing. I'm always afraid that if I get it wrong, that I'm going to confuse people. So if I think I forgot it, I don't want to say the wrong one. You know what I mean?
1: Yes.
0: Because then it will just confuse people. So, but we know that 610 is the number for this hour, correct?
1: Correct. Absolutely. $25,000.
0: We've been coming back with some pretty cool songs to celebrate October birthdays. We got some Steve Miller coming up, some Yes on the way. And don't forget, Whole Lotta Lunch at noon if you want to hear something. 845-471-WPDH.
2: 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And boy, speaking of U2, it's been a great week and change for U2 fans, hasn't it? 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
0: Morning clouds and sprinkles giving way to some sun for this afternoon with a high in the mid-70s. Partly cloudy for tonight, low in the low 60s. 66 right now. 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

0: 101.5 WPDH, the home of rock and roll. That's Yes, going for the one to celebrate John Anderson's birthday on October 25th. And Steve Miller, living in the USA. Steve Miller, born on October 5th. My favorite line in Living in the USA is, somebody give me a cheeseburger. And back when I was doing a whole lot of lunch before Hopkins was here, we put together like this montage of goofy food things, and all I remember is the Doors from the Soft Parade, where it goes, the monk bought lunch, and then somebody give me a cheeseburger. So whenever I hear that song, it reminds me of Whole Lotta Lunch, which, by the way, happens to be coming up at noon today. If you want to hear something, 845-471-WPDH. And before I head out of here, let's give you that code number again for the 25K, the highway to 25K, I should say.
1: Have you remembered it?
0: Yep, 610.
1: Yes.
0: 610. Because you know how I remember it? Because somebody wrote it in on our feedback on the app. So,
1: oh, Bubba, yeah.
0: Bubba wrote it there. So I don't know if he actually just put it in the wrong place or if he was doing it so that I would have a reminder right in front of me.
1: He's helping you. There you go.
0: That's what I was thinking. So thanks, Bubba. 610 is the number. I'm out of here. Enjoy the rest of your Thursday. They say the sun's going to be coming out at some point this afternoon. So fingers crossed on that. Hopkins takes over next. Have a great day. I'll catch you here tomorrow. Peace.
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0: We are rocking the Casbah's a Clash here in the home of rock and roll, 101.5 WPDH. Good morning, it's Hopkins. Let's do this. Another chance at some big bucks here. The highway to 25K, the 11 o'clock code, 449. 449, 449. 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

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It's 101.5 WPDH. 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

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It is the home of rock and roll. Now, if you happen to follow Axl Rose on Twitter or social media, whatever, I guess the guy absolutely loves Taco Bell. Just don't eat the lettuce, Axl.

Zeppelin meets Guns N' Roses meet Pearl Jam. This is 40 minutes of nonstop pure classic rock variety on 101.5 WPDH, the home of rock and roll.

So according to Blue Oyster Cult, you got about 8 billion people across the world and a certain amount die every day. You have a 0.0021% chance of dying any given day. So chances are pretty small. You should be okay. It is the home of rock and roll, 101.5 WPDH. That's why they call it Don't Fear the Reaper. It's Hopkins again. Whole lot of lunch. You got some tickets here for beer, whiskey, wine coming up at Barton Orchards. We'll get you there at 12:50.

And we'll ramble. Zeppelin, home of rock and roll, was 101.5 WPDH. Hopkins here. Hope you guys are having a great day so far. So the contest, again, for $25,000, a highway to 25K. 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We're talking about $25,000 and more chances. 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That will increase your chances of getting the grand prize. 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
9: 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Mostly cloudy in the upper 70s this afternoon, lows in the 60s. Mix of sun and clouds for Friday, highs in the 80s. Get all your forecast details on the PDH mobile app.
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0: Foo Fighters, Learn to Fly, 101.5 WPDH. It is the home of rock and roll. So, in case you didn't know, the Foo Fighters were added to the bill tomorrow night. This is the makeup show for AC/DC, the Power Up Tour. Initially, the Foo Fighters had joined them for one show only in St. Louis some time ago, and that was like a one-time attraction. They decided to add them to another bill for the MetLife Stadium show. This was a makeup, of course. It was supposed to happen last week. I know that was a dilemma for some fans. Like, do I see Ringo? Do I see AC/DC both happening on the same night? Then the Nor'easter arrived, and pretty much everything across the Tri-State area, every big event, every outdoor event got canceled or postponed. The one thing that happened last Friday was the Ringo show at Bethel, so people who went to that show can now go to this one. The Makeup AC/DC tour, also, as we said, featuring the Foo Fighters, MetLife tomorrow night. Big news, WPDH.com. So go check out all the details right there. We got another code coming your way here for the Highway to 25K after 12 o'clock. And also your requests on the way. Whole lot of lunch.
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5: And yes, we'll have another code here in a couple of minutes for $25,000. Let's get to the request right now. 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
6: Hey, Hopkins, how you been? This is John, the old sewer boy from Westchester County.
5: Oh, hey, what's up, man? How you doing?
6: Good. Loving retirement for the last year and a half.
5: That's right. Yeah, I remember you used to call up all the time from, you were in Tarrytown, right?
6: Yes, sir. I was wondering, today my sister's, it's a big number, but ladies don't like their numbers put out in the air, but it's her birthday. Patty Van Winkle, she lives in Fishkill.
5: Okay.
6: And she likes Clapton. All right, thank you, my man.

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1: Hello, can I get a request in?
0: Yes. Is this Mickey J? Did I forget you the other day, man?
1: Yeah. It never came on, though. You never made it.
0: I'm sorry about that. We just got backed up with other stuff, and I forgot. So you wanted, was it Humble Pie?
1: Yeah. Hot and Nasty.
0: Mickey J, let me ask you. If you won the $25,000 grand prize, if you could just blow that money on yourself, what would you do?
1: Wow. I'd probably go someplace nice. I just went to the Bahamas, and that was kind of nice. I'd do something like that, probably, get a bunch of weed. I'm a weed head, big time. So.
0: Okay.
1: Maui Wowie. I'm smoking the Maui Wowie. It's Wowie. Really, baby.

0: And going Maui Wowie there with Mickey J, Humble Pie, you see, home of rock and roll, 101.5 WPDH. We're doing a whole lot of lunch. Your request?
1: Yes. Can you play Man in a Box?
0: Okay, we can do that. Who's this?
1: Debbie from Hopewell.
0: What are you up to today, Debbie?
1: Excuse me?
0: What are you up to today? What are you doing?
1: Nothing.

0: PDH, hello.
1: Hello.
0: Hey.
1: Can you hear me?
0: I can hear you. Can you hear me?
1: Yes.
0: Okay. What can we do for you?
2: Not sure.
1: Can I request a song?
0: Yes.
1: I would like to request Heaven and Hell by Black Sabbath.
0: That's a good one. Who's this?
1: This is Mason.
2: And Lucky.
0: Mason, where are you guys calling from?
2: We're up on the roof.
1: We're calling from a job site.
2: We're on the roof.
0: You're on the roof. Okay, well, be careful. We'll get that Black Sabbath on for you guys, okay?
1: Yep.

0: That's where Mason and the crew working today. Heaven and Hill, Black Sabbath, 101.5 WPDH. It is the home of rock and roll.
1: Dude.
2: So I have to ask you, when the kid called up from the roof working with his father or whatever, did you go, oh, geez, I wonder if Dude Man is going to call about that?
0: Actually, no, I haven't heard from you in a while. Usually you're calling up to make fun of that other kid that called years ago about a car.
2: Yes, the Honda Odyssey.
0: Yes. And you chase that poor guy away. He never called again.
2: He's calling K-104.

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0: Had some Dio requests today. Matt and Pinebush on the feedback. Wanted to hear some Dio, so there you go. It's Mystery, home of rock and roll, 101.5. It is WPDH. $25,000 giveaway, the highway to 25K, 746. 746 is the 12 o'clock code. We have a question here. Someone wants to know about someone who called the other day.
1: Yeah, that guy you had on saying everybody was stupid and dumb.
0: Which guy was that? Was that guy Jack? Someone named Jack who said all my listeners were dumb. Yeah.
1: On behalf of a dumb person, that's me. I don't appreciate that type of language.
0: Okay, is this the guy that won the Eurythmics? Yeah, I know you're talking about now. Yeah, he kind of sounded a little bit like a kind of a downer.
1: Yeah, no place for that guy.
0: And then why are you calling yourself stupid, though, sir? That's not nice.
1: Well, you know, you are what you are.
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2: Mostly cloudy, upper 70s this afternoon, lows in the 60s, 80s tomorrow. 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

0: Sean Petty, it's You Wreck Me, 101.5. It is WPDH. We're doing a whole lot of lunch in your request. PDH, hello.
1: Hello, are you WPDH?
0: Yes, last time I checked, we are.
1: Yeah, last time I checked, you are. Because that's the numbers that come up on my phone when I say I need to talk to somebody with sense.
0: Okay, what would you like to talk about?
1: Fred, I'm in Fishkill. I was waiting for them to say, where are you? Because I would just drive up and blast my car stereo, which has concert amplifiers instead of speakers. And I'm thinking, that's a great song. And it would just do me justice to see some kid in the middle of Fishkill jamming out on... So, can I get some AC/DC?
0: Yeah, we could do AC/DC. Who is this?
1: My name is David. Yeah, that's cool. I won your wrestling tickets, and I can't wait for that. Yeah, I'm still waiting for my eligibility to win more stuff. Because, well, that's all I do.

0: 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It's some AC/DC by Request 101.5. It is WPDHC, home of rock and roll. Again, more chances at the Highway to 25K. A little after 1 o'clock, another code, and you'll be qualified for $25,000. 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Hey, beer, whiskey, wine, November the 7th. 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

Well, Sammy's got a birthday coming up. He also suffered a bit of a mishap recently while performing in Vegas. It's I Can't Drive 55, 101.5. It is WPDH. He apparently fell while performing in one of the casino hotels. And, you know, he's almost 79, and yet EMTs and fans rushing to his aid. And he just kind of popped up. He's like, look, I'm okay. No problem here. I can handle myself. I'm Sammy Hagar. It is Hopkins. We've got 40 minutes of nonstop rock with Foreigner.

Hello, it's the Doors, 101.5 WPDH, home of rock and roll. So the Yankees dealing with the Red Sox, they move on to the divisional series. They got the Rays, Saturday in Tampa, game time 6:30.

past the hour from 8 to 5. That's all you need to enter the highway to 25K. Another code is coming up

0: Rock and Roll 101.5 WPDH. It is Hopkins here for a little bit longer. You're shot at $25,000, a highway to 25K. How would you spend that money? Well, let me give you the code if you miss the 1 o'clock code, 355. 355. Again, there's a cash section, contest section on the app. You put it there under the 1 o'clock line. Don't text it to us. Otherwise, we can't qualify you. So just put it there. You're set to go. 355 could get you $25,000. Tigman has got your next shots at 2, 3, 4, and 5 o'clock today.
1: Tonight, we'll revisit key moments for The Who and U2. And boy, speaking of U2, it's been a great week and change for U2 fans, hasn't it? 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
18: Mostly cloudy here, mid to upper 70s for the rest of the afternoon, lows in the 60s. Humid, warm tomorrow, highs in the 80s. Cloudy skies for Friday. Get all your forecast details on the PDH mobile app.
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0: mention how Steve Miller has a couple of shows at the Rose Theater coming up in New York City. It's Rockin' Me, home of Rock and Roll 101.5. It's WPDH. Take Man's up next. We got the Mystery Riff with more tickets here for Karen Fest happening at the Academy in Poughkeepsie this coming Saturday, featuring a lot of great local artists who have also got more chances to get you $25,000. 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Very important. 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You guys, enjoy the rest of your day. 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

What's up? You got Tick Man Thursday afternoon. We got to do this right now. Two o'clock hour cash code for Highway to 25K. 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

longtime Georgia home sells. The final piece of late Gary Rossington's vast property north of Atlanta, including the main house, closed on Monday, sold for a whopping $6.58 million. We're inside 40 Minutes of Rock on PDH.

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0: Cloudy skies for your Thursday, high 78. A few clouds tonight, overnight low 62. Friday, look for cloudy skies, showers developing in the afternoon, high 83. Get weather info anytime on your PDH mobile app.
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0: 95 WPDH, the home of rock and roll. The WPDH Golden Anniversary Harley Giveaway will take place at the new date, October 24th, at O'Toole's Harley-Davidson in Wurtsboro. If you've won a key to unlock the bike, we'll see you there October 24th to find the key that unlocks the bike. It's going to be an amazing event. We had to reschedule it from last weekend because of the nor'easter. So October 24th, O'Toole's in Wurtsboro it is. We'll see you there. Up next at 3, got the 3 o'clock block along with another cash code for the highway to 25K.
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name, including guitarist CeCe DeVille, born Bruce Anthony Johannesson. That is the 3 o'clock block. Rockers who changed their names for their career, the theme all this week. 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

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That'll be coming out November 13th. 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

0: Metallica, 101.5, WPDH, the home of rock and roll. They kick off their Life Burns Faster residency at Sphere Las Vegas tonight. They'll be doing a total of 24 shows. And maybe they'll add more shows like the Eagles do all the time. Who knows? But that'll be awesome if you're going there. I know my buddy Paulie Walnuts is going there. I have to drive him to the airport, actually, later this month. That's going to be some trip. Las Vegas, Sphere residency from Metallica. Hey, let me give you the cash code again. It's Tigman. 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
11: Cloudy skies, 78 this afternoon. A few clouds tonight. Overnight low 63. Cloudy for Friday. Some showers developing later in the day. In the afternoon, high 83. Get weather info anytime on your PDH mobile app.
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1: 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That's this Saturday with WPDH. Coming up next hour, 420, we'll do the mystery riff. I got tickets for Karen Jam 2. That's the Rock and Roll Night Reunion at the Academy in Poughkeepsie on Sunday. So make sure you listen to win tickets at 420. And just after 4 o'clock, around 4:05, I got your next cash code for the highway to 25K.
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WPDH. Mystery Riff coming up. Got more tickets for Karen Jam 2, a rock and roll night reunion at the Academy in Poughkeepsie this Sunday. We'll hook you up on the way. Also, we'll get a look at traffic with Adrian Watson.

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1: 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We got a free pair of tickets for you right now. 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

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That's 471-9734. See if you can get today's mystery riff. Here it is. All right, got it. 471-WPDH for the mystery riff. You'll get the tickets for Karen Jam 2, a rock and roll night reunion, Sunday, Academy Poughkeepsie. Give it to you one more time here.

0: 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Here's the answer to today's WPDH Mystery Riff.
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0: 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PDH, you got the riff?
1: Hello?
0: Nobody there? Hi, PDH, you got the mystery riff?
2: Is it Ozzy Osbourne, Shot in the Dark?
0: That is it? Yeah, you got it. Who's this?
2: This is Michelle.
0: Where you at, Michelle?
2: Port Ewan.
0: Awesome. Tickets for you for the Karen Jam 2 Rock and Roll Night Reunion event. That's this Sunday at the Academy in Poughkeepsie. There you go. Hang on the line. We'll get your info.
2: Thanks, big man.
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0: Pearl Jam, Daughter, 101.5, WPDH, the home of rock and roll. Ozzy before that, Shot in the Dark. That was the mystery riff. Got to congratulate Michelle out in Port Ewan. Got it right. She's got tickets for Karen Jam 2, a rock and roll night reunion. That's this coming Sunday at the Academy in Poughkeepsie. Former legendary Let's Dance. What a reunion that's going to be. 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I'll have a bonus shot at tickets for the Karen Jam 2 event coming up in the 5 o'clock hour this afternoon when we do the 5 o'clock drive home. So be listening next hour to score tickets for that event if you'd like to go on Sunday. All right? 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
0: See how the roads are this afternoon with Adrienne Watson.
2: Thanks, Tigman. Good afternoon. Kind of quiet right now. Keep my fingers crossed that it stays that way. Kingston, Rhinecliff Bridge, a little bit of volume in both directions. In Rhinebeck, you've got some volume on Route 9 as you make your way to 308 in both directions. Again, that is just volume. And more volume eastbound at the Mid-Hudson Bridge. Westbound approach, not terrible at all. Westbound 84, those delays have eased out across the Newburgh Beacon Bridge. That's a miracle. And then farther west, you're slow on 84 passing 9W in Newburgh. And now we got a crash in Monroe. Southbound Route 208, south of Route 17, those delays are starting to build. 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
2: 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I want to take a minute to give a shout out to my good friend Joe O'Connor and his team at O'Connor & Partners. 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
22: 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Showers early, then partly cloudy overnight tonight, low around 62. Friday, cloudy, high 84. 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

crazy.

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0: 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I want to take a minute to give a shout out to my good friend Joe O'Connor and his team at O'Connor and Partners. Joe's not only an incredible attorney, but a real supporter of our local community, always showing up when it counts. If you find yourself in a tough spot, call O'Connor and Partners. Joe and his team will fight for you with everything they've got, just like they do for all of us here in the community. Thanks, Joe, for everything you do.
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11: And Kingston, Ryan, Cliff Bridge eastbound, pretty loaded. The westbound side is moving okay. Mid-Hudson Bridge, just a little volume eastbound coming from the Poughkeepsie side. Not terrible either. In Wappingers Falls, some extra volume northbound Route 9D and also northbound Route 9 as you head to the area of Old Hopewell Road. 84 westbound, just a little slow passing 9W in Newburgh, and that's about it. The thruway is still in really good shape. Traveling through Monroe, southbound 208. They had a crash south of Route 17. You're still a little slow in that general area. And Bear Mountain Bridge backed up almost 2 miles now on the Goat Trail. 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

0: 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It's Tig Man. Doesn't look like I got any rock birthdays today, so we're going to go right to the phones for a request here. PDH.
1: Tig Man, what's going on?
0: What's going on? Who's this?
1: It's Ed from PI.
0: What's going on in Pine Island, Ed?
1: Nothing. Hey, do another AC/DC song. Anyone for me.
0: Yeah, you got it. You'll be at the show tomorrow night, right?
1: Yes, absolutely.
0: Yeah, AC/DC and Foo Fighters tomorrow night, MetLife Stadium.
1: That's like two headliners in one.
0: Yeah, going to be an amazing show. Maybe we'll see you there, brother.
1: You never know.

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1: Johnny from Bloomberg, just having a beer, relaxing after work. Could we get some Blue Collar Man by Styx on?
0: You got it, Johnny.
1: Thank you, buddy.
0: Have a good one, man.
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1: Big Ben, what's up? It's Chris from Port Jervis.
0: Hey, Chris, what's going on, man?
1: Hey, I got to get back in the swing of things and get my weekly request in.
0: Yeah, been a while, man. We haven't heard from you in a bit. What's going on?
1: First, let's say RIP to Pac. Oh, that sucked. Yeah, Pac was an amazing performer.
0: Yeah, he was
1: to me, the best in the ring performer.
0: He was Neville back in the day, right?
1: Yeah, amazing. Cool. But, hey, how about since Halloween's right around the corner, Doc and Dream Warriors?
0: All right, man, cool.
1: All right, man. Thanks, Pigman.

0: 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Let's get a look at traffic here. One last look at the roadways for today.
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2: Thanks, Tigman. Let's start in Ulster County and Cragsmoor. The usual heavy delays on Route 52 in both directions, so use caution there. Eastbound at Kingston-Rhinecliff Bridge, that is absolutely loaded. Mid-Hudson Bridge, a little slow both ways. They're going to be doing overnight construction tomorrow night. We'll remind you about that tomorrow. And then they're doing it again on Saturday. Double bonus. 84 westbound stop and go passing 9W in Newburgh. That's about it. The eastbound side is moving fine. 684 northbound slow for about 2 miles before you transition onto Route 22. We're still doing okay on the New York State Thruway. Bear Mountain Bridge backed up about a mile and a half on the GO Trail. 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
0: 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I want to take a minute to give a shout out to my good friend Joe O'Connor and his team at O'Connor & Partners. 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
20: Partly cloudy tonight. Overnight low around 63. For Friday, looks like cloudy skies. Chance of some occasional showers in the afternoon. High 85. Get weather info anytime on your PDH mobile app.
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0: 101.5 WPDH, the home of rock and roll with Bush and Come Down. That was for Kara and New Paltz checking in. Boris and the PDH Road Crew out opening weekend of Dogwood Acres Pumpkin Party. It's Saturday in Middletown from 12 to 2. Stop on out there. 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You can grab pumpkins, take a wagon ride around the farm, explore the corn maze, okay? In Middletown, Dogwood Acres. That's on Saturday from noon until 2. Coming up, 5 o'clock. We wrap up the 5 o'clock drive home now. Thanks for all the requests, by the way. Coming up next hour at 6:35, we'll do the big hair scare.
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Led Zeppelin, That's the Way. 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Tig Man.

0: 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Living Color and Psychedelic Furs have rescheduled tour dates from their abruptly postponed tour from earlier this year. They got a string of dates for this fall. You can catch them at Ridgefield, Connecticut's Ridgefield Playhouse, doing two nights, November 14th and 15th. Here's Living Color on PDH.
1: And during the few moments that we have left, we want to talk right down to earth in a language that everybody here can easily understand.

the hour from 8 to 5. That's all you need to enter the highway to 25K. Another code is coming up. The

0: 101.5 WPDH, the home of rock and roll. Let me give you another shot at tickets for this event this Sunday. I was going to do it last hour, but it slipped my mind. A busy 5 o'clock drive home, so we'll do it right now. A bonus shot here, a pair of tickets to go check out Karen Jam 2, a rock and roll night reunion. It's this Sunday, the Academy in Poughkeepsie. Going to be a great event, a rock and roll reunion. Memories, a day of music with the bands that helped make the music Hudson Valley scene what it was back in the day. It's all happening at the Academy, the former legendary Let's Dance, this coming Sunday. If you would like tickets, be caller 10 right now, and we'll put you on the guest list, all right? 845-471-WPDH. Caller 10 gets the tickets for Karen Jam, a rock and roll night reunion this Sunday at the Academy in Poughkeepsie. It's Tigman Rock Until 7. The Big Hair Scare is next.
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21: 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Tonight, some clouds, looking at an overnight low around 62. For Friday, mainly sunny, high 69. 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

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Firehouse, When I Look Into Your Eyes. Before that, Great White off 1989's Twice Shy album with the Angel song. An album I played the hell out of back in the day. I had it on cassette. Couldn't stop playing that album from start to finish. Great album. Hit top 10 of the Billboard 200, went double platinum in the U.S. Not only was the Angel song released as a single, but of course, Once Bitten, Twice Shy, which was their biggest hit single. And House of Broken Love was the other single off of that album. Good stuff there. That's the big hair scare.

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5: 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I want to take a minute to give a shout out to my good friend Joe O'Connor and his team at O'Connor and Partners. 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

0: Hudson League returns to the Hudson Valley Saturday, October 17th at the MJN Center in Poughkeepsie. 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

Some coming attractions. We're going to hear from the great Ann Wilson of Heart on a future edition of the program here. And one of the things we're going to have to get into is her experience getting to sing Led Zeppelin in front of the surviving members of Led Zeppelin. That is one of many great experiences that she's been part of as a music fan who just happens to make music as well. It's Matt Wardlaw. As you're hearing this, it is my birthday. It's been a good day made even better by being here tonight with you. So if the spirit moves you, raise a glass of your favorite beverage and let's have some fun tonight on UCR. And here is George Thorogood with a thing or two more to say about all of that.

Tomorrow night, this is cool. AC/DC and the Foo Fighters will team up one more time. If you recall, AC/DC had to postpone their concert at MetLife Stadium in the New York area due to weather. And the good news is that ticket holders are getting rewarded as a thank you for being patient. Foo Fighters will open the show, and as the Foos said with great enthusiasm on social media, announcing their addition to the bill, let there be rock. And knowing both bands, I am sure there will be plenty of that. It's ultimate classic rock.

0: 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We are almost through our first hour. 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

I don't know if you heard about this news, but People Magazine has opened their voting for the annual Sexiest Man Alive contest. I'm going to make this easy and make it clear right now. 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I think it's time to finally let somebody else win. Maybe Travis Kelce or somebody like that deserves the crown more, don't you think? 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